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Was listening the whole way through. Great set, boys. Out to you, Tay. Right now, it's the best time of the week. Solana show. 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Here we go, boys.

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1: Big shout out to the West London K9 security operative. Ah, yeah, Solana Show, we're back. Who's ready, crew? Who's dancing with me?
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0: Centre Force.
1: Big shout out to you, Wronghead. 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
1: That's a DJ Chez locked in the mix, glad chat.
0: Ladies and gentlemen.
1: Yeah, keep it blaring, keep the music blaring. If there's anything that's going to keep you motivated to finish, you're decorating. It's a Solana show.
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0: 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It's a big station.
1: It's time to bump. 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

0: We're still going, Joe. 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
1: Now you see
0: they
1: me.
0: All say she's a freak.
1: Now you
0: I'm
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0: 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They all say she's a freak. 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They all say she's a freak. They

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1: My definition of house music is what comes from the soul. 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When you want to say something, just say it. 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Yeah, something like that.

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1: Taking you back from the past and into the future. 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

to another Return to Rio show. Bigging up the absolute living legend that is Max Fio. Living up the bad boy garage tunes. Absolute vibe, absolute energy. 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My name's Butters. Lock on.

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Berkey boy, mate. Whereabouts in Oz are you locked? I'm coming live from the northern beaches in Sydney. And I think the name of that tune was Alchemy.

That's right, Big Bill. 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

Yes, George and St Ives, mate, good to have you locked. As it is you, Paul and Wellham Green. Phil P, big ups, mate, big ups. You're locked to the sound of the undergrounds. You're locked into Butters and a return to Rio Show.

closing into the final 30 minutes. We'll return to Rio Show with Glenn C up after the ads at 6. It's smooth vibes.

reckon that was worst mix of the day, Paul Ward. You can't win them all. Right, catch you beautiful lot next fortnight. Stay locked for Glen C.

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out to Kevin Heaton, the Angry Painter. Morning, G. If you want to see some more naughty pictures? Well, I couldn't see any of them, mate, unfortunately. I want to see them. Nice try. That's a Mr. Grew. Happy Saturday, mate. Sweet morning vibes, delicious start to the day, keep tunes coming. That's from the Storzy. Cheers, have a great day.

Also trying to send me some images. Certainly can't trust yours, Mark. After that one the other week. Yeah, you know the one I mean. The crowd.

Yes, that stupid game. Movie or TV theme. You just got to guess it. It's that simple. If you get it right, you get the Anfield Roar. 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You get one of those. If you get it wrong, you get one of these. The Phantom Raspberry Blower. Let's try and get Cat off that leaderboard, shall we?

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It's the Spy V 4am rework that has come around. Donald Byrd. 9 minutes, 9.5 minutes of pure gold.

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You're all saying the same thing. I want the full title. Bit mean this morning. 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And Customs House. 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

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Still missing a bit, Paulie Wellham Green. Well done, Kat. Retain your position at the top.

That's the Dave Paul. Morning, mate. Say good luck to the Clanfield under 16s in the first round of the Hampshire Cup tomorrow. Go on, lads, you can do it.

Out to Pat Novak, Kelly Notelli, saying warm up the Frank Butcher. Yes, you've missed Quincy, mate. That was so last year. Need to move with the times, mate.

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0: But he's much too old and his dog's beyond control.
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0: 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I'm

0: English author Sue Townsend. 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
1: BBC, no, I'm sincere in making writing my career. 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
0: A few sequels as well, The Growing Pains, True Confessions,
1: Coloured Hair,
0: and The Small Amphibians, apparently. Oh, and the Wilderness Years,
1: something fine
0: and the Cappuccino Years, and The Weapons of Mass Destruction.

out to the Barton side. Saying Goosebumps. Love Dave Brothers, locked on as always. Bring on the reef.

dancing restrictions. So I'll be in their little mini studio in the back. Find out on a Tuesday, so the Ranger's going to be covering my Tuesday morning show when I fly out, and then I'm going to be covering his Wednesday, Wonky Wednesday show.

into the final 20. Oh, he's back. ADB's back. God help you all. For the beans, no doubt, after a week's break. On to the ADB. Joining from 8 this morning. Then you've got the Master Magri from 10. Alex Little for some pineapple from 12. The Benno from 2. Secret Agenda from 4. Tenacious kicking off your Saturday night from 6. Seeker and Psyker from 8. And then Joey G from 10. That's your lineup for

before, we say it again. Uninstall and then download. Best bangers ever. What a start to a Saturday warp. That's from the Burgers. Thanks, mate. Glad you enjoyed.

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Nice one, girl. 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I've lost 2 stone already, though.

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There's a thought. Canada Raw going to

Canada Rob saying, can I say good morning to Keith the Teeth for me? Because I haven't seen him in a long while. There you go. I'm sure Keith says hi back to you, Rob.

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Yes, that Colonel Abraham.

Vicky, Paul and the Olsen Goblin locked in from Solihull. And love that Run DMC mix earlier. Yeah, that's banging, right? That was the

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I know I will. Then download the new one. So many people have got issues with it. 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

Hello, or Bubbles from Felixstowe, should I say. Yeah, late start, slept in, missed it all. He'll be back on the new app in about 5 or 10 minutes after this show. Or Mixcloud a bit later.

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that's the question this morning. Are we all awake? It's Saturday morning. It's the 5th of September at 8:09. Liam Gallagher's dulcet tones can only mean one thing. It's the Morning Glory Breakfast Show. I'm back. Did you miss me last week? It's ADB with you through till 10 o'clock this morning. Live from Rejoice Bar, overlooking Las Vistas Beach, Los Cristianos in Tenerife, where it's a little dark this morning. Pitch black driving into the studio, and I haven't put the lights on in Rejoice this morning. It's a little spooky, but anyway, welcome aboard wherever you're listening from, whatever platform you're listening on. If you're on the Mixcloud TV or you're on the new Centreforce app, you can check out my view from the DJ booth here in Rejoice. Oh, 7709 333 883. You guys know what to do.

Good morning to my mate Mark back in the UK. He's enjoying Charlton's season so far. I'll try and catch up with your dad for a beer a bit later. He's proving elusive, mate. Mother Love Day, good morning to you. I've had a good week, thank you. Brett, the one half of the Love Day brothers. He's in nice and early this morning. 19-day countdown to the weekender. Oh, yes. More weekender stuff came out yesterday. There's still some more to come, guys. Oh, yeah. Good morning, Aaron. Good morning, Perry, the other half of the Love Day brothers. You lot are all out of bed early this morning. Good morning to Stu Wickford. Kempo's locked in this morning in Stanwell. Dashing at Dazza in Tel Aviv. Oh, playing a bit of tennis this morning, aren't we? Deb and Kane.

Rihanna, Jamesy Savage, and he's better off, Susie the Merch. Enjoy your birthday tomorrow. Enjoy lunch today. Good morning, Matt Mark. Keep it clean this morning, please, mate. And yes, I have got a couple of busy

Nicole, Ross the Bricky. I've got to say happy birthday to Sarah from everybody at Forge House and the whole Centre Force family. John from Uxbridge, exactly, mate, it was. Big up to Simi, Mike, all the Rotherham Red Strike Ravers from the Big G. And a real Mrs. Swift, good morning. Enjoy your weekend off. I've got plenty for you to do next week. I could do with an assistant on the island, to be honest. Hey, good morning, Jonesy, Donkey in Guildford. Now I've got to go. Standing to attention, are we, mate? Very good. Alan Reggae Spaghetti. To Vicky Paul, the Autumn Goblin. Enjoy later on. Yes, Brentford does come under the big

to Justin in Ayanapa. Ayanapa. Hello, very good morning to Flip Flop, Tim and Tracy. They're on a Tenerife countdown. But they're a little bit later in the year. Looking forward to seeing you guys. They catch up. Good morning, Garth. Good morning, Lisa P, the boy Reese. Is she going to be laminating it, mate? That's what I want to know. Is the itinerary going to be laminated? I kept the kebab at Brad the Lad. See you guys in around about 11.

it always helps if you don't get distracted by the messages and you've got another track lined up. It's going to be one of them mornings, is it? Shell, my favourite time, my favourite month in Tenerife. Probably May when it's really, really quiet. Or December. I like December. Christmas, New Year's, get over it. I got a wish. Good morning to Jake at Cyclops. Starboard corner. Very good morning. Yeah, going head to head with the Derby boys today. Ooh.

artists from A through to Z. We don't care. We're on B this morning, and I can promise you that it is a Bross-free zone. I was tempted. I was a Bross boy back in the day. I was tempted, but it's Bross-free this morning.

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We were going to do it. 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Of course, there's a couple of issues, but we got the green light yesterday. I think there's about three tickets left for the brunch.

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Yeah, mate, that's not a bad CV, really.

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Of course you can. We are everywhere, Penny. And maybe, just maybe, I don't know.

Saturday morning run this morning. I'm getting ready to spoil Mrs. Cardsy in London. They put some strange beginnings and strange endings on some tracks, didn't they? Not sure what Joe Jackson was doing there, but hey.

got a race course. And yes, he does it legally. We've asked the question. Morning, Lewis. At Sedworth, Alex, Cherry the Schnauzer. And out to Glen and Lou, the Tenerife 2 this morning. Already busy on a Saturday morning. That's no good.

Those that are asking know, there isn't a barbecue at my house before the final Kaluna residency on the Thursday before we start the weekend. That's Mr. Pasha thinking he's being funny.

was star-spotting this morning, apparently. The accountant saw Gary Newman and his missus at Chessington World of Adventures 10 years ago. Oh, was he on the log flume or something? Morning, Pat B. Foggy, the old Curry Essex boys locked in. And a shout out to Untold in Broadstairs. What is going on this morning? Why is everybody in such a good mood?

Snackage. That's a new one. I got a shout out to King Ham. Diving this morning, then rejoice this afternoon. Not a bad Saturday. Oh, Donkey in Guildford. He saw Gary Newman at Legoland. Oh,

As regular listeners will know, we always do a little feature on a Saturday morning between 8:30 and 9. We are delving into the alphabet of artists, bands, solo artists, groups. We've done A, we're delving into B. And given that she recently passed away, we had to start with this one this morning. R.I.P. Bonnie.

0: Georgian St Ives.
1: Okay.
0: But that's where you'd normally expect to see somebody like Gary Numan. We were looking into strange places that celebrities have been spotted in. Many years ago, I saw Trevor McDonald in Faro Airport in Portugal. Trevor McDonald, News at 10, Portugal. You can probably guess what he was over there for around that time.

0: in Guildford. I bet you did. Is that a true story?
1: Show on the hand and just around.
0: West Ham, Ben. I didn't say a date, mate. So, artists with a B and Black Crowes this morning. Covering Otis Redding and doing a very good job of it.

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That's the way to do it. Tina, the two T's. I don't. Can't stand it. I'm slightly jealous now, Donkey and Guildford. I pissed the roof in Paul. Absolutely. He's hit the nail on the head. I don't know whether anybody else has remembered the artist, but this is the Blue Oyster Cult. The Netherlands' finest. Tony M. Yeah, I know exactly what you mean. 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

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Very underrated. 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

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Some of his albums are just pieces of

0: Yes, indeed, Mad Mark. Enjoy Bon Jovi at Wembley tomorrow. We're not getting them this morning. Tomorrow and Wednesday, you're going to see them twice. Wow, you are a fan.
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0: Ciao from Andy, that does sound like me.

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She was better in the Go-Go's, but there you go. And I just realised that I've made a mistake with the next one. 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I'm blaming Mad Mark. He sent me the list through of artists beginning with B.

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So, no. Bubbles from Harlow, yes indeed. It was featured in the Jolly Boys outing in Only Fools and Horses.

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We got one more to leave you this morning. It's an absolute piece of brilliance from one of my favourite groups of all time. Don't play them on the show. I really should start getting into the habit of it, to be perfectly honest. So we'll finish this hour with this.

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Yes, Mad Park, Zach the researcher. 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

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JD Lady, after the adverts at 9.

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just like that, we are back on the other side. It's the Morning Glory Breakfast Show, Saturday the 5th of September, 9 minutes past nine. ADB in the hot seat, I'm with you through till 10. Live from Regis Park, overlooking Las Vistas Beach at Los Cristianos, Tenerife. Where we've just had a yellow weather warning for storms today. That might be why it's still a little dark. Happy days. An afternoon in the pub beckons. So welcome aboard, wherever you're listening from, whatever platform you're listening on. If you're on the Mixcloud TV, if you're on the app, the new app, if you haven't installed it yet, go get it. The new app allows you to check in to the studio cam. So you'll see my view from the DJ booth here in Rejoice. 07709 333 883. Dazzler locked in this morning. Mick and Jane, good morning, guys. At least you've got some sun. Julie, enjoy in that case. Chris in Ipswich, who's still going from Butlin's Bognor last night. Excellent. The Love Day family looking forward to the weekend. Spanish John, go check me out on social media. On Facebook it's AB Benson. On Instagram it's DJ ABBTFS. You can do it that way.

able to make it. So if you want a full wristband, I think there's a couple of resales on Skiddle. And of course, the brunch went on sale yesterday. A late edition. There might be two or three tickets left. Might. It pretty much nearly sold out yesterday afternoon, but there might be one or two left. So check Skiddle out. Same with Signal City coming up in October. We've also got a Sala by the Sea over in Puerto Banús, Marbella. Every other Sunday, keep your eye on the socials for that one. The crew are also at Soul Town later today as well. We've got a Halloween gig with the guys from Runway. So lots going on, basically. We're busy. And of course, we've just recently relaunched the new app, which is a piece of brilliant.

very good morning to my good friend John Fernandez. 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Or is it a day off? Johnny Roberts, I'm all good, thank you. 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

0: Aaron.
1: Ah, there's a bit of nostalgia for you. Aaron found his old CB radio yesterday. His handle, if you know, you know, was Challenger. Mine back in the day was Stormtrooper. My old man had a market stall in Skegness where we used to sell CB radios, all the equipment went with them. We had one massive aerial in the back garden of our house. We got hold of Canada once. Good old CB radio. I spent most of the time now speaking to my next door neighbour, to be honest.

You see, that's how you do it. Garth, Lisa, Peter, Boy, Reese. They've got the whole Tunbridge Tenerife crew over at theirs tonight in the Bottomless Bar. They're having a Tenerife weekend meeting. They've got itineraries and everything sorted. They'll go right out of winter on day one. Check it out.

J.R. Harley. Have you got your hands on that book yet? At Untold on the beach in Broadstairs. And Lisa C., good morning. Thank you.

that's going to go down very well, Lou and Jeff. He reckons this year's theme for the weekend should be yellow Crocs. We're all showing solidarity with West Ham's side. Not sure that's going to work. Mark Robb and the sausage Josh Watts, MB Lofts and Caterham. You rope Josh into work for you now.

0: The names have been changed to protect the innocent.
1: 5, 4, 3. Out to Sasha. 2, 1. She's in Perth, Western Australia. So that's good evening or good night.
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1: Out to

First 2 hours of the show, lovely. Good job, it's a 2 hour show. Johnny P on the side, slide, handle first. Yes, mate, yes, mate. CB Radio's bringing back a few memories for people this morning. Shows how old us are, really.

0: Mother Love Day. Her CB handle back in the day was Pandora.
1: Neil's just looked at me and I think we both realised where the joke was in there at some point, but I'm not going to say it on air.

0: Hemel Kenny.
1: yes, Donkey. Yeah, that's correct. It wasn't.
0: Right, this is the last one from me this morning. Unless I've got my timings all wrong. Then we might have about 30 seconds of silence at the end.

So thanks for your company this morning, guys. Pleasure as always. I'll be back next Saturday morning with the Morning Glory Breakfast Show. Bright-eyed, bushy-tailed from 8. Next week, we're delving into artists, beginning with a letter C. Bit like Sesame Street, isn't it? So whatever you're doing for the rest of the day, the weekend, enjoy. Mick and Jane, thank you, guys.

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This is Centreforce. It's official. Signal City is going to be our biggest party ever. Saturday the 10th of October at the Cause in London. This event is fully covered as we're going under the canvas.

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Are you ready? 70s, 80s and 90s coming your way, baby. It's Vivid People. Right here on Centrefulls. We are going straight in.

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Message reads, Nicola, here he is. 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

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Good afternoon. I think it's still the morning.

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People are people, Depeche Mode now. We've got Pet Shop Boys Heart. Love this one. So coming up from Vivid People, next up for us is Halloween.

as you can. It is brilliant. There's so many new cool features on there, and I do believe the show goes up literally within minutes after it is finished. 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

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And she's got a poorly head this morning. Oh dear. Happy birthday to mum Carol Turner, 80 today. Big pool party in Manova, Spain. 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

Ruby in Woodford. Make me a cup of tea, Emma in Woodford. Great Tuesdays as ever, Adrienne and Dave, the old school Dartford Ravers, thank you. Love Day Brothers, how you doing? Morning, shout out to Ashton doing a 10,000 feet skydive.

Charlie, can you wish our tenor lady Sandra happy birthday, please? 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Of course I can. Happy birthday, Sandra. Good morning to Beanie. Out to you. Macri, can you please put a shout out to my husband, Steve? 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And his right-hand man, Andy, working hard in my garden today.

Terry. Something going on. Centrefolds have got you well and truly sorted for the parties coming up in the next month. And at the end of this month, Tenerife weekend that is just around the corner. You know it's the weekend of a

Runaway Fest. Can you shout to Josh, Matt, Pete, working hard in Ho Green on a Saturday. Lau and Mel are chilling in the garden. Shout to the new listeners, Becky and Matthew in Greenford. We're loving it. We are like Pringles. Welcome to the family.

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Down to Vivid People Party. 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They're flying out. 2 p.m. till 10 p.m. Yeah.

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Hey, hey, hey, very good afternoon. Massive shout to Master Magri for a fantastic show, as always. Love Saturday mornings. You're with me now, Alex Little, right through till 2. Playing some soul, funk and disco on this Saturday afternoon. Sun shining, whatever you're doing, turn Centre Force radio up loud. Isn't it lovely to see the sunshine after last weekend, eh? I was playing at a festival last week, absolutely washed out like so many festivals across the country. Myself, Andy Manston, Alex P, Jonathan Ulysses, we all just couldn't believe

And a massive shout out to the wonderful party Pete and his beautiful wife Tracy in Royal Tunbridge Wells. Also a shout out to my wife, Denise. She's out walking the dogs, listening to me in the headphones.

to Marky Boy. I can't read that out, mate. We're a non-political station. But yes, I agree, mate. Alan Rigetti Spaghetti. Hey, dude.

shout out to Johnny Roberts joins us. How you doing? And a shout out to Anne-Marie Fencham. How you doing, Anne-Marie? Great to see you dancing in the rain. Mind you, it wasn't too bad on the Sunday at that festival. Always good to see you, mate. Out to the Silver Surfer.

If you have just joined us, this is the Pineapple Music Club on a Saturday afternoon on the big one, that's Centre Force Radio. You've got me, Alex Little, right through till 2 o'clock with some soul, some funk and some disco edits. If you want to get involved, go to 709 333 883 for a shout out.

A shout out to Pat, no VAT, and Kelly with no telly. How you doing, guys? Welcome to the show. Out to my centre-fourth brother, that's GT. How you doing, mate?

Here he is, look, Canada Rob. How you doing, mate? What beautiful weather we're having today, he says. Out to Mr. Freeze, out to Sunflower. We miss you guys.

to the Farnborough Massive. Off to the Rejoice. Massive shout out to everybody who's already there at the Rejoice Bar in Tenerife. Don't forget, we've got the Tenerife Weekender coming up at the end of the month. There are some tickets left. That's going to be absolutely fabulous.

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How you doing, Rob? 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But at the moment, he's in the gym. Welcome to the show, Rob. Out to St. Ives, George. 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

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He's up some scaffolding at the moment with his shirt off and his shorts, giving the neighbours a treat. 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Welcome to the show, mate.

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They're going to Tenerife at the end of the month. Just, I was trying to decipher what this says, but yeah, Tenerife end of the month, absolutely brilliant.

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They're en route to Scotland. Another 155 miles to go. Just keep it locked to Centre Force Radio. We'll keep you company and drive safe.

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And a shout out to Keith, out to Trev.

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It was brilliant. And that's why we're meant to be. And a shout out to Susan OC, it says here. Thank you very much for that text.

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What a beautiful view. 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And a shout out to Candice Roberts, out to Johnny as well. How are you doing, guys?

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0: to Dorsey in Aberdeen. Apparently it's sunny up there, but quite a lot of wind. Yeah. At least the sun shines out, hey?
1: Always makes you feel better.
0: And a shout out to Big Ron in Dinchurch. Good afternoon to you, mate. And a shout out to Max Lemps and Freya. They're heading to the Rejoice Bar in Tenerife this afternoon.

the Chesterfield Stiley, it says here. Out to Timmy, out to Tommy. Thank you very much for that text. Out to Susie D. How you doing, Suze?

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Back to part two on the Pineapple Music Club here on a Saturday afternoon on the big one. That's Centre Force Radio. Got loads of you on the screen. Got to get through to you as soon as I can. Also, if you want to get involved in this hour, 07709333883. We'd still love to hear from you. And a shout out to Tracy, out to Warren chilling in the garden.

And a shout out to Ellie, out to Layla. They're at the Bedford Triathlon today. They're running things in the coffee trailer. So if you're waiting for a coffee, and you can listen in the background, this is Centre Force Radio. Good afternoon to you.

And a shout out to Jeff B and the Bargate crew. He's enjoying the sunshine. He's already been out on the boat today, off Ramsgate fishing. You can catch some nice cod out there, I think.

And a shout out to Ash, out to Donna, out to Delilah. They're chilling in the garden in Westgate-on-Sea, just up the road from here, preparing for a barbecue later. Oh, that sounds delicious in this sunshine.

to Mark and all the MV Loft crew. Very good afternoon to you guys. And a shout out to Harry, the Ginger Ninja, working in the sun. You be careful, mate. And a shout out to the Bunkfest boys. They're getting down the pub early today. Don't blame you.

so many fans on this station. And a shout out to Stevie Nolan. Also out to Darren, out to Julia. They're in the Rejoice Bar in Tenerife. Good afternoon to everybody in Tenerife, especially in the Rejoice Bar. I want to cheer, come on.

Veritable Bucket and Jean with her crazy Italian cats. They're in Scotland in the motorhome. I'm taking my motorhome up to Scotland sometime before Christmas.

And another shout out to the coffee trailer in Bedfordshire. There's another Layla in there. Layla, Ellie and Layla. And this in from Auntie says, shout out to Angry Angela doing her colouring.

And a shout out to Millwall Paul. Thank you very much for that text, mate. Out to Jackie Five Wines. Locked in. Five Wines, I absolutely love that. That's a West Mike Dave. Says it's glorious sunshine on the Isle of Wight. And a shout out to High Wycombe Adrian. He's locked in. Good afternoon to you, mate.

And a shout out to Phil, out to Sari. They're in Finland. Very good afternoon to you. Welcome everyone in Finland. Out to Johnny P. It's always good to be back.

to Kelly, says he loves you bigger and much. Apparently there was no cod today, only mackerel. Oh, I do like mackerel with a barbecue. Paul, 6 a.m. Good morning to you. Sorry, I meant good afternoon. He's visiting today.

to Old School Pat, locked in on Westgate on Sea. Cool, the Thanet crowd is massive today. Out to Paul D. Wars. I'm afraid those images have been blocked, mate. I don't think we can accept them on here. Out to Mark Sears, also in Birchington, just moved here. Welcome to the Isle of Thanet, or the Planet Thanet, as we call it.

Donald Duck in Corringham. Apparently his drinks at Lemscaff this afternoon. That's a Millwall Charlie. Thank you very much for that text, mate. Mick from Hornchurch. Good afternoon to you, mate. Thank you for that.

behind us. This is the Pineapple Music Club on Centre Horse Radio on a Saturday afternoon with me, Alex Little. We're playing soul, funk and disco beats right through till 2 o'clock when Benno's taking over in Tenerife. All of you in the Rejoice Bar. Hands up in the air, come on.

So if you want to get involved in this show, hook number 709-333-883. Keep that number for every show. I'll say that again, 0779-333-883. It's the big one.

Remember earlier, Andy, who was marathon training, he's halfway there. Keep going, it says. That comes from Sam. And all of us here at Centre Force Radio, come on, mate. Collier Road, Chris. He says, good afternoon, all the Centre Force family. Good afternoon to you.

And a shout out to Donkey and Guildford again. I had so much fun doing the pub quiz. But it was an early morning thing. We can't be doing it on a Saturday lunchtime. But it was loads of fun when we did it.

another shout out to Brian Covey. Good afternoon to you, mate. Another shout out to me, Jeffrey at Whitehorse. Good to see you last week, mate.

And a shout out to Lisa Jane, out to T Smith. How you doing, Tim? T Smith, one of the greatest DJs I've ever met. He was one of the first DJs to play three decks on vinyl in the Ministry. I remember watching in awe. Out to Tim. How you doing, mate?

And there's a shout out here for a guy called Lewis. He's on his way to West Ham. And apparently, he's going to propose to his wife during the game. Well, if she's waiting for a surprise, I think we've just spoiled it.

And a shout out to Roger, out to Donna, enjoying their last day by the pool in Cefalonia. Thank you very much for that text. Safe journey home. Out to the Daryl D. Yeah, the pub quiz was loads of fun.

A shout out to the Dingles and the Codfather, all heading to the Soul Town Festival. Yeah, everybody's heading there today. We've got some great Centreforce DJs there today. And this just in from Steve in Carlshalton. He says, can I leave a shout out to his lovely wife, Karen? He says, let her know that he loves her very much. There you go, mate. All done for you. And you've got Andy Swallow on his trumpet this afternoon. Kristen Ipswich, thank you for that. Yes, mate, we are a top station. We're the biggest, we're the best.

a shout out to Andrew Bird and Lisa Jane. They're locked in the pub garden this afternoon. It says there again. I love it. I'm definitely going to be heading out somewhere this afternoon. This glorious.

shout out to Ryan, cruising around Chingford today, getting his morning errands done. This centre force, absolutely brilliant. Out to Keith the decorator, thanks mate. And a shout out to Lauren, out to Squid on the M25. Out to Neil in West Humble, very good afternoon to you mate. Out to Andy QPR, how you doing?

a shout out to AJ, only 10 years old. Love Centre Force, that's absolutely brilliant. Starting young. Out to Slough, Gavin, he says, don't I sound like Jamie F? Do you know what? Jamie and me are the only ones who can't actually hear it, but we get told it, both of us, all the time. Only I'm the better looking one. Sorry, Jamie, because I know this is my show. That's a Michaela and Julian, also at the Wimbledon Beer Festival. You need to find a main tent there and get Centre Force on. That's an handsome cabbie. And Tracy J, thank you so much for that text.

shout out to Theo, out to Harrison and the boys that are fishing. That comes from the Swedish Turkish. Very good afternoon to you. Welcome to the show. Keep it locked to Centre Force Radio. Out to David C in St Albans. I'm doing okay at the moment, mate. Always great to be on the Pineapple Music Club.

Claire heading to the Soul Town today. Have a great afternoon there. And a happy 25th anniversary to Karen. That comes from your husband, Kimbos.

out to Nikki New. She's getting her cleaning done today. Listen to Centre Force Radio. Right, this is it from me. Thank you, everybody who tuned in. I'll catch you next time. Benno's up next. Stay tuned to Centre Force Radio. Love you all. Cheerio.

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This is Centerforce. It's official. Signal City is going to be our biggest party ever. Saturday the 10th of October at the Cause in London. This event is fully covered as we're going under the canvas. And we've now added an extra arena. Phase 1.

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2: Stand by. I'll be right back.

Nice of drawing in though, Steve, aren't they? 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Do you have her? I'm dancing around in a bit. She's saying it's

WhatsApp and text us what you're doing tonight. Come and check in. 07709333883. Love that. Carry on. We back around for 2026, courtesy of Jay.

7 tonight. Yes, yes, evening fellas, hope you're well. 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

0: Sunday as well.
1: This week's big track in the bag.
0: Here we go, this week's big one for you. Who? Getting his hands on Low Stepper and Jewel Kids the Roller. This week's big track in the bag. Turn this up, you ready? Saturday night, good evening. Welcome to the show. Just joined us tonight, welcome along. Kicking it off for you as per on a Saturday. Tonight's just here till 8 o'clock. This week's big track for you. Turn this up.
1: This week's big track in the bag.

so sexy as well. So coming in Saturday night, then Tenacious here on the big one, centre until 8 o'clock tonight. 19 minutes to 7 on the big one. Let's have it.

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tonight. Good evening to you. Enjoy. Make me feel angry now. Can we do a shout out to Lucas, Markella, and Georgie, or Marcella and Georgie, raving in Malta right now, next week. See you next week, Daz and Kaz. Good evening to you.

0: forthcoming, celebrating the release of Tall Balls, 30 years now. Can't believe this. Rujay, Reza, and the Pick Snatchers.
1: Let's turn it up.
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to Northie in Reading tonight. Good evening, Northie. A big shout to Reggae Reese and Arthur the Spaniel tonight.

alone. O77093883. That's the number. Into this, something brand new from Kasim. It's called Paradise. Forthcoming on Tool Room. Check this out.

for Tenacious. Top tunage. My twin is on his way to you. See you soon. Big up to Tony Allpress. And big shout to Lee as well. We'll see you guys soon. The twins. A big shout to the Bussy Up crew tonight as well in Bexley.

on Thursday, my third grandchild for Mr. Hennessy. Very proud. Big shout to you in Fulham tonight. Congratulations from all of us here. Big up with Johnny Boy.

Psyker on the way after us at 8 o'clock tonight. Joey G at 10. Continuing your beats, continuing your vibes on a Saturday. We're loving this on us right now. Big shout out to the House Room crew. See you in Corfu next weekend. This time next Saturday. Yes.

bottle up, and we go to chapter out tonight for a barbecue to watch Katie Taylor fight. Chaos already. Evening all, how you doing over there? That sounds messy. Evening boys, Lauren and Paul locked on. Roll on housework next weekend. Corfu style, can't wait. Be shout to you guys. Getting the last bit of decorating in, are you? Be shout to Master Lou having it off in B Town tonight. Saturday night then, Tenacious City, 8 o'clock, kicking it off for you. You ready?

sets. Big up to you in Kent. Good evening to you. Evening, fellas. Are you good? Great day, Sunday, fellas. The old Bexley rave is locked in. Nice chilled evening indoors this evening for a change. Hashtag hot tub raving. Big up to Paul Barrett tonight. Great to see you last week. What a night, eh? Scott Petra and Ruby Tenerife with us as well.

Love You All from Miss TJ. Hopefully they've heard that one, because I ain't saying it again. Big up to Paul Survey for a great afternoon with your sister Jane Wingsell in the sunshine in the garden in Hemel Hempstead tonight. A few bottles of vino as well. Big up to you. Yeah, it's getting to that time. We've got to make the most of the garden rave into the, well, the next few weeks, hopefully, anyway. The nights are drawing in, aren't they? Making the most of it.

Special paella and 5 to 8 later. Love that. Have a great night. Big shout out to the Ibiza crew.

tonight. Good evening, guys. Not long now, the countdown, the official countdown is on, isn't it? It's on. West Ham side locked on in Gravesend. Gravesend Nucleus Fest. Thank you, mate. The other week. Big shout out to the Gravesend crew tonight.

evening to you. Big shout to Debbie and Kane. The Abbey Gardeners, big shout to you guys. Cheers, cheers again. Big up to Saturday Night Regulars. What would you have for Saturday night?

0: 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All right, take care.
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2: 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It's official. Signal City is going to be our biggest party ever. Saturday the 10th of October at the Cause in London. This event is fully covered as we're going under the canvas. 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Phase 1.

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Out to Johnny C. Reaching out to Seeker.

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His ego, his ego. Give him the evil eyes.

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And Jack had a groove. And within this groove came the groove of all grooves. 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